0: From the MyKootenayNow.com newsroom, this is Summit News.
1: I'm Storm Lenny. An outlaw motorcycle gang ride through the Nelson area this weekend is more than just a recreational ride. BC's Combined Special Forces Unit says it's part of an annual ride organized by support clubs connected to the Hells Angels. Spokesperson Sergeant Sarbjeev Sangha says it carries a message.
2: This is just one of those rides that are organized by support clubs to Hells Angels. And the meaning behind it is to fly their flag, let the community know in that area that they are actually running that area. And this is in reference to criminal activity.
1: More than 50 outlaw members are expected in the area Friday through Sunday. The Nelson Police Department has brought in extra resources to maintain public order. The Kootenay Climbing Association is explaining the regional benefits of their Cube 2.0 project. They spoke to Castlegar City Council recently. Jamie Moy told them the proposed indoor climbing gym in Nelson wouldn't just benefit that city.
3: Because it will feature Olympic standard climbing terrain, capable of hosting competitions, attracting event-based visitation, will drive increased tourism to neighboring communities, expand youth sport opportunities, and potentially generate broader regional economic benefits for Castlegar.
1: The association is hoping to tap federal funding to realize the longtime dream. BC Highway Patrol says dangerous speeding remains a problem in the Kootenays, despite a drop in overall speeding tickets. Lane Gallant has more.
4: Police issued 57 excessive speeding tickets in the Kootenay region in May. Those violations resulted in vehicle impoundments. In total, officers handed out more than 1,300 speeding tickets in the region, which includes Revelstoke, Nelson, Cranbrook, and Golden. During the May Days Festival in Fruitville, Highway Patrol officers also removed 5 impaired drivers from the road and stopped 2 speeding motorcyclists who were riding without licenses or insurance. Province-wide, police reported 5 traffic fatalities over the Victoria Day long weekend, compared with none during the same holiday period last year. BC Highway Patrol says it will continue enforcement efforts throughout the summer.
1: Premier David Eby attended a virtual First Minister's meeting with Prime Minister Mark Carney on Wednesday, but he said the meeting was overshadowed by U.S. President Donald Trump's recent suggestion that he's not looking to renew the free trade agreement between the U.S., Canada, and Mexico, known as CUSMA. CUSMA's initial term ends in 2036, but the agreement is up for joint review this July. Eby called Trump's latest stance a pretty lame sequel to his 1987 book, The Art of the Deal.
5: A bit bizarre. If the president doesn't want to renegotiate CUSMA, then what are we doing? Like, let's just get on with business.
1: Canada and Mexico have already signaled they want to continue the agreement, which would renew it for another 16 years. Prime Minister Mark Carney has launched Canada's first national food security strategy. He says it's backed by more than $3 billion in investment over 10 years and will break open the market for independent retailers, increase homegrown production, and build a stronger, more independent, and more affordable food system for all Canadians. Strategies include spurring grocery store competition and creating more choices for Canadians, boosting domestic food production, growing fruits and vegetables year-round in enclosed growing spaces, and cutting red tape across the agricultural supply chain.
0: Summit Sports.
1: Canada earned its first ever point at the FIFA World Cup this afternoon with a 1-1 draw against Bosnia. They'll have nearly a full week to reflect on their tactics before taking on Qatar next Thursday. Historically, these teams have only met once, resulting in a clean sheet for Canada in a friendly match in 2022. Meanwhile, the Blue Jays are gearing up for a series against their rivals in the Yankees. New York and Tampa Bay have been battling hard for top spot in the AL East. Meanwhile, Toronto is looking to avoid the Orioles, passing them for third in their division. And there's plenty of local sports in action this weekend as well. In baseball, the West Kootenay Aces are home at Pony Field in Castlegar for a pair of doubleheaders. On Saturday, the Aces look to take on the Northeast 49ers. Then on Sunday, they'll face the Medical Lake Dirt Dogs. Meanwhile, in lacrosse action, the West Kootenay Timberwolves will host the Kelowna Raiders in Roslyn on Saturday before the two teams meet again on Sunday morning.
0: Summit weather.
1: Nothing to worry about on the roads right now. It's looking all clear on highways in our area. In our weather forecast, the chance of showers and a thunderstorm tonight dropping down to 8. Mainly sunny tomorrow afternoon with a high of 27. Clear skies dropping down to 11 tomorrow night, and sunny with a high of 31 for Sunday. I'm Storm Lenny.
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Summit Radio. I'm Keeson Glosson in for Andrea today. Andrea is out sick. Andrea, if you're listening, I hope you do feel better. We are just a little after 5 o'clock, which means we got one more hour of the Summit Afternoon Show. The greatest music, Kootenay's soundtrack to drive you home. Here's Great Big Sea, an ordinary day on the Summit.

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track with Space Hog. And in the meantime, I'm Keith St. Glosson in for Andrea today. Thanks for listening. Hey, the second annual Nelson Police Memorial Run happening September 20th. 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There's going to be a 1K Kids Fun Run, 5K Run and Walk, and a 10K Run featuring gentle rolling hills and all of that fun stuff. 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

and the Boys of Summer on the Kootenai soundtrack. It's Summit Radio. I'm Keith St. Glossnay for Andrea. That is it for me today, friends. Thanks so much for listening. Andrea should be back in next week on Monday. I'm signing off. Have a great weekend. Talk soon. Bye.

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1: I'm Storm Lenny. An outlaw motorcycle gang ride through the Nelson area this weekend is more than just a recreational ride. BC's Combined Special Forces Unit says it's part of an annual ride organized by support clubs connected to the Hells Angels. Spokesperson Sergeant Sarbjeev Sangha says it carries a message.
2: This is just one of those rides that are organized by support clubs to Hells Angels. And the meaning behind it is to fly their flag, let the community know in that area that they are actually running that area. And this is in reference to criminal activity.
1: More than 50 outlaw members are expected in the area Friday through Sunday. The Nelson Police Department has brought in extra resources to maintain public order. The Kootenay Climbing Association is explaining the regional benefits of their Cube 2.0 project. They spoke to Castlegar City Council recently. Jamie Moy told them the proposed indoor climbing gym in Nelson wouldn't just benefit that city.
3: Because it will feature Olympic standard climbing terrain, capable of hosting competitions, attracting event-based visitation, will drive increased tourism to neighboring communities, expand youth sport opportunities, and potentially generate broader regional economic benefits for Castlegar.
1: The association is hoping to tap federal funding to realize the longtime dream. BC Highway Patrol says dangerous speeding remains a problem in the Kootenays, despite a drop in overall speeding tickets. Lane Gallant has more.
4: Police issued 57 excessive speeding tickets in the Kootenay region in May. Those violations resulted in vehicle impoundments. In total, officers handed out more than 1,300 speeding tickets in the region, which includes Revelstoke, Nelson, Cranbrook, and Golden. During the May Days Festival in Fruitville, Highway Patrol officers also removed 5 impaired drivers from the road and stopped 2 speeding motorcyclists who were riding without licenses or insurance. Province-wide, police reported 5 traffic fatalities over the Victoria Day-long weekend, compared with none during the same holiday period last year. BC Highway Patrol says it will continue enforcement efforts throughout the summer.
1: Premier David Eby attended a virtual First Minister's meeting with Prime Minister Mark Carney on Wednesday, but he said the meeting was overshadowed by U.S. President Donald Trump's recent suggestion that he's not looking to renew the free trade agreement between the U.S., Canada, and Mexico, known as CUSMA. CUSMA's initial term ends in 2036, but the agreement is up for joint review this July. Eby called Trump's latest stance a pretty lame sequel to his 1987 book, The Art of the Deal.
5: A bit bizarre. If the president doesn't want to renegotiate CUSMA, then what are we doing? Like, let's just get on with business.
1: Canada and Mexico have already signaled they want to continue the agreement, which would renew it for another 16 years. Prime Minister Mark Carney has launched Canada's first national food security strategy. He says it's backed by more than $3 billion in investment over 10 years and will break open the market for independent retailers, increase homegrown production, and build a stronger, more independent, and more affordable food system for all Canadians. Strategies include spurring grocery store competition and creating more choices for Canadians, boosting domestic food production, growing fruits and vegetables year-round in enclosed growing spaces, and cutting red tape across the agricultural supply chain.
0: Summit Sports.
1: Canada earned its first ever point at the FIFA World Cup this afternoon with a 1-1 draw against Bosnia. They'll have nearly a full week to reflect on their tactics before taking on Qatar next Thursday. Historically, these teams have only met once, resulting in a clean sheet for Canada in a friendly match in 2022. Meanwhile, the Blue Jays are gearing up for a series against their rivals in the Yankees. New York and Tampa Bay have been battling hard for top spot in the AL East. Meanwhile, Toronto is looking to avoid the Orioles, passing them for third in their division. And there's plenty of local sports in action this weekend as well. In baseball, the West Kootenay Aces are home at Pony Field in Castlegar for a pair of doubleheaders. On Saturday, the Aces look to take on the Northeast 49ers, then on Sunday, they'll face the Medical Lake Dirt Dogs. Meanwhile, in lacrosse action, the West Kootenay Timberwolves will host the Kelowna Raiders in Roslyn on Saturday, before the two teams meet again on Sunday morning.
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1: Nothing to worry about on the roads right now. It's looking all clear on highways in our area. In our weather forecast, the chance of showers and a thunderstorm tonight dropping down to 8. Mainly sunny tomorrow afternoon with a high of 27. Clear skies dropping down to 11 tomorrow night, and sunny with a high of 31 for Sunday. I'm Storm Lenny.
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1: Afternoons with Andrea, where even Mondays are bearable. On the Kootenays soundtrack. It's another manic Monday. 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
1: 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It will all be there. Just refollow us at Kootenays Summit Radio on Facebook. We'd seriously miss you if you didn't come along. So give us a like. It just wouldn't be the same without you.
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0: 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It will all be there. Just refollow us at Kootenay Summit Radio on Facebook. We'd seriously miss you if you didn't come along. So give us a like. It just wouldn't be the same without you.
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8: 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We'd seriously miss you if you didn't come along. So give us a like. It just wouldn't be the same without you.
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1: I'm Storm Lenny. Two more people died in the West Kootenay boundary due to toxic drugs in April. Greg Nesteroff has more.
2: The BC Coroner's Service says they were among 119 deaths across the province that month. Year to date, there have been 16 deaths in the region. In March, the West Kootenay boundary had the highest death rate of any health service area in BC. But the rate was down to the middle of the pack in April. For the second straight month, there were no drug-related deaths in the East Kootenay. There have been five so far this year.
1: Some of the outlaw motorcycle gang members expected in Nelson this weekend could have ties to the Hells Angels. That's according to Sergeant Sarbjeep Sangha with BC's Combined Forces Special Enforcement Unit.
3: These are support clubs for Hells Angels, which has been proven to be involved in transnational organized crime. So these are support clubs that are coming into Nelson, and it may also involve members from Hells Angels Motorcycle Club in this ride.
1: She says the ride is meant to project the club's influence

0: They hope to be ready to build the $15 million project next spring. BC Highway Patrol says dangerous speeding remains a problem in the Kootenays, despite a drop in overall speeding tickets. Lane Gallant has more.
1: Police issued 57 excessive speeding tickets in the Kootenay region in May. Those violations resulted in vehicle impoundments. In total, officers handed out more than 1,300 speeding tickets in the region, which includes Revelstoke, Nelson, Cranbrook, and Golden. During the May Days Festival in Fruitvale, Highway Patrol officers also removed 5 impaired drivers from the road and stopped 2 speeding motorcyclists who were riding without licenses or insurance. Province-wide, police reported 5 traffic fatalities over the Victoria Day long weekend, compared with none during the same holiday period last year. BC Highway Patrol says it will continue enforcement efforts throughout the summer.
0: Premier David Eby attended a virtual First Minister's meeting with Prime Minister Mark Carney on Wednesday, but he said the meeting was overshadowed by U.S. President Donald Trump's recent suggestion that he's not looking to renew the free trade agreement between the U.S., Canada, and Mexico, known as CUSMA. CUSMA's initial term ends in 2036, but the agreement is up for joint review this July. Eby called Trump's latest stance a pretty lame sequel to his 1987 book, The Art of the Deal.
2: A bit bizarre. If the president doesn't want to renegotiate CUSMA, then what are we doing? Like, let's just get on with business.
0: Canada and Mexico have already signaled they want to continue the agreement, which would renew it for another 16 years. Prime Minister Mark Carney has launched Canada's first national food security strategy. He says it's backed by more than $3 billion in investment over 10 years and will break open the market for independent retailers, increase homegrown production, and build a stronger, more independent, and more affordable food system for all Canadians. Strategies include spurring grocery store competition and creating more choices for Canadians, boosting domestic food production, growing fruits and vegetables year-round in enclosed growing spaces, and cutting red tape across the agricultural supply chain.
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1: 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I was born again in Dixieland. 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
1: I'm Storm Lenny. Two more people died in the West Kootenay boundary due to toxic drugs in April. Greg Nesteroff has more.
2: The BC Coroner's Service says they were among 119 deaths across the province that month. Year to date, there have been 16 deaths in the region. In March, the West Kootenay boundary had the highest death rate of any health service area in BC. But the rate was down to the middle of the pack in April. For the second straight month, there were no drug-related deaths in the East Kootenay. There have been five so far this year.
1: Some of the outlaw motorcycle gang members expected in Nelson this weekend could have ties to the Hells Angels. That's according to Sergeant Sarbjeep Sangha with BC's Combined Forces Special Enforcement Unit.
3: These are support clubs for Hells Angels, which has been proven to be involved in transnational organized crime. So these are support clubs that are coming into Nelson, and it may also involve members from Hells Angels Motorcycle Club in this ride.
1: She says the ride is meant to project the club's influence in the community. Over 50 members are expected in the area through until Sunday, with an increased police presence planned. Nelson won't be the only place to benefit from an indoor climbing gym to be built in that city. The Kootenay Climbing Association has told Castlegar City Council about the Cube 2.0 project. Jamie Moy says it'll expand regional sport and recreation capacity.
4: The Kootenay region will have an indoor anchor facility for Olympic caliber training and sanctioned events and climbing events, period. This will be the place where kids from Castlegar go to compete and participate in their first climbing competitions, for example.
1: They hope to be ready to build the $15 million project next spring. BC Highway Patrol says dangerous speeding remains a problem in the Kootenays, despite a drop in overall speeding tickets. Lane Gallant has more.
5: Police issued 57 excessive speeding tickets in the Kootenay region in May. Those violations resulted in vehicle impoundments. In total, officers handed out more than 1,300 speeding tickets in the region, which includes Revelstoke, Nelson, Cranbrook, and Golden. During the May Days Festival in Fruitville, Highway Patrol officers also removed five impaired drivers from the road and stopped two speeding motorcyclists who were riding without licenses or insurance. Province-wide, police reported five traffic fatalities over the Victoria Day long weekend, compared with none during the same holiday period last year.

0: to continue the agreement, which would renew it for another 16 years. Prime Minister Mark Carney has launched Canada's first national food security strategy. He says it's backed by more than $3 billion in investment over 10 years and will break open the market for independent retailers, increase homegrown production, and build a stronger, more independent, and more affordable food system for all Canadians. Strategies include spurring grocery store competition and creating more choices for Canadians, boosting domestic food production, growing fruits and vegetables year-round in enclosed growing spaces, and cutting red tape across the agricultural supply chain.
1: Playing the biggest hits on the planet from the top of the world.
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Well, hello and good morning to you. It's Mark here on Saturday, the 13th of June. The 13th, unlucky for some. Not for us, though, because, you know, we're here. We're together. We're listening to some great music, and we're happy to be on this beautiful country, this beautiful land called Canada, which actually reminds me, we're like 3 weeks away till Canada Day, aren't we? So, or just over. Around them lines. Anyway, it's Mark here. A big hello to you. Let's do it. Let's have some music and let's have a great Saturday together.

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It's Mark here on your Saturday, a nice, hopefully relaxing Saturday for you. Maybe you're driving around right now. Are you in rush hour? Is the traffic around? Is it really that bad? It shouldn't be, should it? But they do say, you know, the exhausts on the vehicles during rush hour could actually trigger a migraine, right? But not a migraine today, a migraine for the next day. Pounding headaches get worse when the air is dirty and the weather turns. Hot, dry summers, roughly double the migraine risk because of nitrogen dioxide spikes, cold, humidity, winter, weather, heat as well. So if you sit in rush hour quite a lot, this is why working from home is a good idea at times.

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It's Mark here on your Saturday. We are trying to get our son potty trained and it is just not working. Now, when it came to our daughter, because she's 3 years old, right? I think like 18 months, she was like, yeah, I want to use the potty. And she did. And that was it. It was easy. And you think it's going to be the same again. But no, no, no. We have a little boy. Jack is 2, coming up to 3. Because there's 11 months between them. But yeah, boys are not good. Boys are just not good at it. They think if you'll do it for them, they're quite happy to let you. Or girls like the kind of independence. But I'm just sick of changing the diapers. This should be the end of it for me now. But I did read actually the other day when it comes to luxury and babies, Gucci. Do you remember they released some diapers? It was like $500 for a pack of diapers that you're gonna throw away again. Like a fashion statement of diapers, but then you put clothing over it anyway. Well, I never bought those.

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1: I'm Storm Lenny. Some of the outlaw motorcycle gang members expected in Nelson this weekend could have ties to the Hells Angels. That's according to Sergeant Sarpjeet Sangha with BC's Combined Forces Special Enforcement Unit.
2: These are support clubs for Hells Angels, which has been proven to be involved in transnational organized crime. So these are support clubs that are coming into Nelson, and it may also involve members from Hells Angels Motorcycle Club in this ride.
1: She says the ride is meant to project the club's influence in the community. Over 50 members are expected in the area through until Sunday, with an increased police presence planned. Nelson won't be the only place to benefit from an indoor climbing gym to be built in that city. The Kootenay Climbing Association has told Castlegar City Council about the Cube 2.0 project. Jamie Moy says it'll expand regional sport and recreation capacity.
3: The Kootenay region will have an indoor anchor facility for Olympic caliber training and sanctioned events and climbing events, period. This will be the place where kids from Castlegar go to compete and participate in their first climbing competitions, for example.
1: They hope to be ready to build the $15 million project next spring. BC Highway Patrol says dangerous speeding remains a problem in the Kootenays, despite a drop in overall speeding tickets. Lane Gallant has more.
4: Police issued 57 excessive speeding tickets in the Kootenay region in May. Those violations resulted in vehicle impoundments. In total, officers handed out more than 1,300 speeding tickets in the region, which includes Revelstoke, Nelson, Cranbrook, and Golden. During the May Days Festival in Fruitville, Highway Patrol officers also removed 5 impaired drivers from the road and stopped 2 speeding motorcyclists who were riding without licenses or insurance. Province-wide, police reported 5 traffic fatalities over the Victoria Day long weekend, compared with none during the same holiday period last year. BC Highway Patrol says it will continue enforcement efforts throughout the summer.
1: Premier David Eby attended a virtual First Minister's meeting with Prime Minister Mark Carney on Wednesday, but he said the meeting was overshadowed by U.S. President Donald Trump's recent suggestion that he's not looking to renew the free trade agreement between the U.S., Canada, and Mexico, known as CUSMA. CUSMA's initial term ends in 2036, but the agreement is up for joint review this July. Eby called Trump's latest stance a pretty lame sequel to his 1987 book, The Art of the Deal.
5: A bit bizarre. If the president doesn't want to renegotiate CUSMA, then what are we doing? Like, let's just get on with business.
1: Canada and Mexico have already signaled they want to continue the agreement, which would renew it for another 16 years. Prime Minister Mark Carney has launched Canada's first national food security strategy. He says it's backed by more than $3 billion in investment over 10 years and will break open the market for independent retailers, increase homegrown production, and build a stronger, more independent, and more affordable food system for all Canadians. Strategies include spurring grocery store competition and creating more choices for Canadians, boosting domestic food production, growing fruits and vegetables year-round in enclosed growing spaces, and cutting red tape across the agricultural supply chain.
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It's Mark here on your Saturday shout out to Team Canada. Yes, they got a draw, but it was a 1-1 draw, which is positive. It sets it up for the next game, although I didn't see many seats being filled, which was very frustrating. You know, like the cost of ticket prices, the cost of hotel prices, etc. And yet the stadium wasn't full because the prices were too high. That to me is just lunacy. Over in Vancouver as well, they're not long.

Back were recently crowned Canada's hottest hotel market, but I did see the prices because I wanted to go to a World Cup match, and it just wasn't for me. It's a shame, isn't it? But listen, Canada's next match, they'll be taking on Qatar, and that's going to be next Thursday. So fingers crossed, a win for us on that, and we should be good for getting through the group stages.

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think I've been rude to a lot of people on text messages without knowing. It's Mark here, and Gen Zs have sparked a debate. Now, I'm a millennial, right at the top, but I am. But if you give a thumbs up emoji to somebody when they message you, a lot of people say that's rude, saying it can come across as passive aggressive or dismissive when it comes to digital conversations. I do the thumbs up a lot. You can even do it as like a reaction, can't you, to some people's messages sometimes. But sometimes I do three thumbs up. Is that just me being sarcastic? I don't know. I'm doing a thumbs up while I'm talking to you right now. What do you think?

0: 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But sometimes, garbage is just garbage.
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If you share a bed with somebody that you trust, do you think that can influence you? Well, apparently it can. Sharing a bed with someone that you trust can influence both emotional and mental well-being. Depends if they snore, for me. Studies suggest that couples who sleep together often experience lower stress levels and improved emotional stability. Not if you've got trapped wind. The sense of closeness and security can help regulate mood and reduce feelings of loneliness. The thing that I have, we've got a king bed, right? And my wife's only small, so sometimes when I get in my bed, I don't even know if she's there or not. I know the dog's there because she's only 10 pounds. She's like a little cockapoo, but sometimes she sleeps on my neck.

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It's Mark here on your weekend. Of course, the World Cup got underway. Canada with a 1-1 draw against Bosnia and Herzegovina, which is good. It's a good. It's better than a loss when you're on the first match of the tournament. So I am happy about that. But I've got to say, the opening ceremony was pretty damn cool. Shout out to Canada. Very kind of pulling on to the native, the heritage of Canada as well. Better than the Mexico one. And the US one, of course, they went all out. But, of course, Canada's was still better.

0: BC Hydro is hosting an operations update open house at the Castlegar Recreation Complex on June 18th from 5:30 to 7:30 p.m. BC Hydro staff will provide information about the snowpack, forecasted inflows, and expected summer reservoir levels and river flows across the Columbia Basin, including Kinbasket Reservoir, Revelstoke Reservoir, Arrow Lakes Reservoir, Duncan Reservoir, and the Columbia 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

It's Mark here on your Saturday. Don't forget, next weekend is the walk, the Breakthrough T1D walk across Canada, if you're getting involved with that. I do get involved with the TD walk that's happening. And for that, I actually got interviewed, a serious interview about it, from my kids, Jack and Stevie, who are 3 and 2 years old. They interviewed me about me as a person. You can catch it actually on Instagram at Honor with Mark. So go and check that interview out. I think one of the questions Stevie asked me was, do I like walking or licking my eyeballs? It's very compelling. Check it out. Honor with Mark.

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Mark here on your Saturday, and a big hello to you. Why some people always give and never receive? Tell me about it. Forget paying it back. In unequal relationships, the giver does just keep giving. But why? This research found that people expected generosity to be returned only in equal relationships, such as friends, peers, co-workers. But they say in hierarchical relationships, such as a boss and employee or mentor or mentee, whoever was generous first is expected to be generous again. I'm going to tell this to my wife. Even with real money, if that was at stake, they said that people who was generous first in a relationship, like a partner relationship or an employee relationship, expected to be generous again. A single act of generosity was enough to reset expectations if the other person gives back to them. It becomes a new normal. So if somebody's generous to you all the time, maybe it's time to pay it back.

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Mark here. Hello to you. A 4-minute home workout can improve your mobility, especially as you're getting older, if you've got walking difficulties as well. They even said if people only did 81% of this 4-minute workout, you had a 67% average in getting better mobility, better walking, and better joints improved as well. So what do you do for 4 minutes? Well, it's very simple. Apparently, you do 4 exercises, 30 seconds each, with 30 seconds rest in between. So, the first one you can do is sitting on and standing up on a chair. So, sit down on a chair, stand up, sit down, stand up, sit down. Do that for 30 seconds, 30 second rest. Then sit back on the chair, row for 30 seconds, like you're rowing a boat. Yeah, do it with a resistance band if you can. 30 second wait. Then after that, if you can find just a step anywhere, step up and down on a step for 30 seconds, 30 second rest. And then the last one, 30 seconds of push-up. Whoa, push-ups. Ah, you lost me on push-ups.

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Is it vitamin C or is it vitamin C? I'll let you be the judge of that. It's Mark here. Vitamin C can protect your brain, not just give you energy. They found that lower blood of vitamin C was linked to less brain tissue and weaker structural network patterns, especially when you're aging. And even if you are aging, things like smoking, lifestyle factors, diabetes, not good for your brain, but low vitamin C can obviously not help. So get your vitamin C. That's the one with oranges, isn't it? I think. I've never

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1: I'm Kate Brown. Drivers in the Kootenay region can expect several highway resurfacing projects over the next year as part of the province's Southern Interior Road Maintenance Program. Storm Lenny has more.
2: The largest local project will see about 28 kilometres of Highway 3 repaved from the east side of Kootenay Pass to Summit Creek Bridge, along with side roads in the Windell area. Additional Highway 3 resurfacing is planned on some sections between Elko and Fernie, as well as between the Paulson Brake Check and Sheep Creek Chain-Up area. Side roads around Robson will also be upgraded. The province says more than $136 million will be invested in resurfacing highways and local roads across the southern interior in 2026. Drivers are reminded to slow down in construction zones and check Drive BC for the latest road conditions and delays.
1: The Nelson Industry Chamber of Commerce has welcomed two new directors to its board. Chamber members elected Sheena Grant, owner of Relief Inspections, and Ross Narkar, general manager of Nelson Toyota, at the organization's annual general meeting. Both bring leadership experience and strong community ties as they help guide the chamber over the next 2 years. The chamber also thanked outgoing directors Roger Quayle, Bob Hall, and Chris Drysdale for their years of service. The dream of building a replica train station in downtown Fruitvale has died. Regional District Director Ali Greaves says Beaver Valley Recreation had been working with ATCO Forest Products on the idea for years. They tried to secure a lease with the Burlington North Santa Fe Railway.
3: Unfortunately, over these past few months, we realized that that's likely never going to happen over some future possible environmental issues that no one really wanted to sign off on.
1: Grieve says the concern was possible contaminants on the site and who might be held liable if anything turned up. Much of British Columbia is bracing for a heatwave this weekend, with temperatures forecast in the low 30s in some areas. The BCSPCA is reminding people not to leave their pets in vehicles, even just for a few minutes. Senior Protection Officer Eileen Drever says even leaving a pet in a vehicle with air conditioning on is a risk because the system can fail.
4: You have to leave them at home. It just takes a few minutes and something dreadful can happen.
1: The SPCA says excessive panting, drooling or lethargy can be signs of heat stroke in a dog. And a study by researchers at the University of British Columbia says BC's free birth control policy has drastically reduced patient costs since it was introduced in 2023. Lead author Dr. Elizabeth Nethery says BC previously had some of the highest patient costs for contraception.
5: So we found that up to almost 40% of contraception was being paid out of pocket, and that is a really staggering high amount compared to other provinces and much higher than what we know for other medication groups.
1: She says 2 years after the policy took effect, less than 10% of all contraceptives required any out-of-pocket cost.
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It's Mark here on your Saturday. I'm getting sick of Reels and Facebook and Instagram, and not like with people posting things, more with the company themselves. You just get all these adverts and stopping, starting kind of commercials all the time. It's really monetized. But what annoys me the most is, you know, when you're watching a Reel, now you get the pop-up at the bottom saying, are you finding this interesting? And I just hear my sarcastic wife in her tone. You know, are you finding this interesting? You know, like one of those kind of sayings like, you think that's funny, do you? That's what I have. So I hear a sarcastic tone and I don't answer it because I don't want it to know more about me.

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here. Just remember, you can catch us on the smart speakers. So, you know, if it's Amazon or Google or Apple, you can ask it to play our station and it will do that for you. Now, we have Amazon in and around the house. In fact, we have an Amazon Alexa Echo Dot in our kids' rooms. You know, one for in our daughter's room, she's three, and one in our son's room, too. Now, of course, all we use it for is to play music when they go to sleep, things like that. But Alexa's just been updated, especially if you've got Amazon Prime. Alexa Plus is now on offer, where it has more conversations with you. It's like, it's more like AI, you know, like Claude or ChatGPT now. And my three-year-old daughter absolutely loves it. She's like having full conversations because she'll say like, what's your favorite color? And then Alexa will say, oh, my favorite color is this. What's your favorite color? You know, and starts having conversations. I mean, it gives us a 5-minute rest, so I'm not complaining too much.

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It's Mike here. Of course, the World Cup is in full action now. Shout out to Canada, obviously getting that draw against Bosnia and Herzegovina. The next match will be on Thursday. But they put together a math model simulation. The World Cup, they did. And guess who in this math simulation, who was going to win it all? So Spain, France, Argentina and England were the only teams given more than 10% chance of winning the World Cup. Spain just narrowly projected as the favourite with 15.8%. Because there's 48 teams now than there was like back in the day. There was it 32? Now there's 48 teams. So obviously it's, you know, it's a bit bigger. But Australia and Canada, they believe in this mathematical model, can make the knockout rounds with good odds. So yeah, let's beat Qatar on Thursday, Canada.

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Apparently, scientists have found a missing link between exercising and aging. It's Mark here. I'm feeling like I'm getting old now. I know I'm only 43 years old, but you know, like, if you did too much exercise or too much lifting, the next day your muscles would ache, right? Now, the next day for me, they feel like they're bruised. Like, I don't recover for a good few days anymore. But they did say this NOX4 protein is something that, you know, helps your muscles. And they did all these tests, and they said if the NOX4 develop frailty or insulin resistance, it can have a bad effect on you. Exercise restores this NOX4 levels, and it can actually reverse some damage when it comes to your muscles as well. And a broccoli compound called sulforaphane reverse most of these aging effects in this NOX4 protein. Now, our kids, 3 and 2 years old, they love broccoli at the moment. They think they're mini trees. So we're getting a lot of that at the moment. So that helps, but it doesn't feel it at the moment. I'm still feeling achy.

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It's Mike here. Now, apparently your diet may play a bigger role in gum disease, more than anybody realised. They said patients who followed a fast-mimicking diet had significantly lower inflammation markers in blood and gum tissue over 6 months. So it's obviously the blood in and the tissue in your gums that get affected. People who ate low-calorie meal kits for 5 consecutive days, repeated 3 times over 6 months, reported the diet easy to stick to with only minor side effects and dropping inflammation markers. I heard it the other way as well. You know, like if you've got like bad gums, gum disease, of course, that has a knock-on effect with your gut, your microbiome system. So, you know, and I know all about bad teeth because I'm British.

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5: It's the weekend.

Are you getting your five a day? It's Mark here. Hello. Hopefully feeling good today. Apparently, having five servings of fruit is not enough for your five a day. Even vegetables as well. They said there's new dietary guidelines for fruit and vegetables. And it does not reliably deliver enough flavanols. That's part of your five a day. Yeah, I know, right? Fewer than one in four of the healthiest eaters in two large studies consume 500 milligrams of flavanols per day, which is the threshold. So only one in four people who are eating healthier are getting enough. And they say even eating five servings a day of the most commonly consumed produce, hitting the target is unlikely. And choosing the highest flavanol produce still kept the odds below 50. So no official dietary guidelines currently include a recommended daily intake. And flavanols are good. They really help with things like inflammation and stuff. I'm just like, let me have a look. Flavanols. You can get it in cocoa, can't you? Flavanols. So there you go. Cocoa beans. Isn't that chocolate? No, we're getting somewhere.

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0: much do you trust AI? It's Mark here on your Saturday, and a big hello to you. Now, when it comes to social media, a lot of people, like X, Twitter, a lot of companies now do fact-checking. So when a post has been made, normally you get like an AI underneath fact-checker that says, this is actually incorrect. Do you trust it, though? Well, they say people trust humans just as much as they trust AI when it comes to fact-checking, but on very different levels. Although humans can just come out and say this isn't true, people generally tend to believe it. But with AI, it has to be backed up with rational reasoning and evidence. So if AI comes up saying this is not true, they've got to say why, and then it becomes more believable.
1: Rumors spreading around, United takes his time. Right to check outside the game.
2: You know what I'm talking about.
1: Just let me know if you wanna go to that whole mile on the range. They got a lot of nice girls.

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1: It's Mark here on your Saturday, just giving you that reminder to check out our website, madeandplayedincanada.ca. 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You can type in your location. You can type in like province location. You can also, on top of that, type in the genre of music you prefer and then find artists that might be local to your town. And then once you've done that, the cool thing is you can then follow them on Instagram, see where they're performing next, and hopefully build the music. I think this is great. So go and check it out. Made and Played in Canada.ca.

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It's Mark here, heading out for the day. 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We always have that available for you with a lot of our Vista radio stations across Canada. So make sure you're checking that out. I, of course, will be back with you tomorrow, Sunday. Canada in the World Cup, a great draw. A draw's a draw. It's better than a loss. We'll be playing on Thursday. My team in the World Cup will be playing on Wednesday. Not Australia, no, England. But apart from that, from me, I'll catch you tomorrow from 8 on your Sunday.

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1: 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This closure is necessary for maintenance on the lock. BC Hydro apologizes for the inconvenience and thanks you for your patience while they work to reopen the lock. Again, the navigation lock at Huel Keenleyside Dam will be closed May 20th to June 17th. A message from BC Hydro.
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1: I'm Kate Brown. Drivers in the Kootenay region can expect several highway resurfacing projects over the next year as part of the province's Southern Interior Road Maintenance Program. Storm Lenny has more.
2: The largest local project will see about 28 kilometres of Highway 3 repaved from the east side of Kootenay Pass to Summit Creek Bridge, along with side roads in the Windell area. Additional Highway 3 resurfacing is planned on some sections between Elko and Fernie, as well as between the Paulson Brake Check and Sheep Creek Chain-Up area. Side roads around Robson will also be upgraded. The province says more than $136 million will be invested in resurfacing highways and local roads across the southern interior in 2026. Drivers are reminded to slow down in construction zones and check Drive BC for the latest road conditions and delays.
1: The Nelson Industry Chamber of Commerce has welcomed two new directors to its board. Chamber members elected Sheena Grant, owner of Relief Inspections, and Ross Narkar, general manager of Nelson Toyota, at the organization's annual general meeting. Both bring leadership experience and strong community ties as they help guide the Chamber over the next 2 years. The Chamber also thanked outgoing directors Roger Quayle, Bob Hall and Chris Drysdale for their years of service. The dream of building a replica train station in downtown Fruitvale has died. Regional District Director Ali Grieve says Beaver Valley Recreation had been working with ATCO Forest Products on the idea for years. They tried to secure a lease with the Burlington North Santa Fe Railway.
3: Unfortunately, over these past few months, we realized that that's likely never going to happen over some future possible environmental issues that no one really wanted to sign off on.
1: Grieve says the concern was possible contaminants on the site and who might be held liable if anything turned up. Much of British Columbia is bracing for a heatwave this weekend, with temperatures forecast in the low 30s in some areas. The BCSPCA is reminding people not to leave their pets in vehicles, even just for a few minutes. Senior Protection Officer Eileen Drever says even leaving a pet in a vehicle with air conditioning on is a risk because the system can fail.
4: You have to leave them at home. It just takes a few minutes and something dreadful can happen.
1: The SPCA says excessive panting, drooling or lethargy can be signs of heat stroke in a dog. And a study by researchers at the University of British Columbia says BC's free birth control policy has drastically reduced patient costs since it was introduced in 2023. Lead author Dr. Elizabeth Nethery says BC previously had some of the highest patient costs for contraception.
5: So we found that up to almost 40% of contraception was being paid out of pocket, and that is a really staggering high amount compared to other provinces and much higher than what we know for other medication groups.
1: She says 2 years after the policy took effect, less than 10% of all contraceptives required any out-of-pocket cost. A little.

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1: 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Drivers in the Kootenay region can expect several highway resurfacing projects over the next year as part of the province's Southern Interior Road Maintenance Program. Storm Lenny